face admit, when the school kids call me mate, I went home and told my mom after my first day. I had long arrived from Ireland, the boy Kevin Ian, like generations before, wore the hamper turn at sea.

0: Stadtradio Göttingen. 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

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You know, they come to his home with it, so he's protecting himself. The guy inside the house blew his brains out. Yeah, they made it look like he killed himself. But no one believed he would, because he's not that kind of man. And so, I mean, he wasn't afraid of death. You know, he believed in something, he would die for it. That's what he did.

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And it's just like that Waco, Texas, or any of these other things over here in the United States. Anybody that's stockpiling firearms and ammunition is a threat to the government, so the government wages war against us. They tortured him. He went out, I'm sure he stood up like he's supposed to, you know. He smashed all the rings shut on his fingers with a hammer. It was all an orchestrated plan, man. The closer I was getting to the truth, the more they got everybody looking at me as being the guy that pulled the trigger. And what they did, when they killed 52, they broke the whole family up.

Magic is afoot, God moves, life is afoot, magic is afoot, God moves, life is afoot, God moves, life is afoot.